From Britpop to boy bands, it's a spectacular back catalogue. So let's get stuck in to BFBS Best of

You thought kitchen lino was a great British creation. Well, how about this? Another blighty belter from BFBS Best of British.

thought the Corby Trouser Press was a great British creation? Well, how about this? Another Blighty Belter from BFBS Best of British.

as British as fish and chips in the rain. What a country. Celebrating Britannia's best. This is BFBS Best of British. You want salt and vinegar with that? He's home.

From the land where we invented all the sports, but never seemed to win at them. This is BFBS, Best of British.

From the land where our best export is politeness. This is BFBS Best of British. Thank you so much for listening. No, really, thank you.

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From the land where pensioners with massive metal lollipops are trusted to get children across roads. 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

0: 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Blind words.
1: 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All British artists.
2: 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British belters.
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As a nation, what are we great at? Efficient railways? No. Dry, warm summers? God, no. Incredible cuisine? God, you're joking. But when it comes to music, we rule the world. 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

Led Zeppelin, The Who, Fleetwood Mac, The Beatles, all British greats. Steps, S Club 7, another level. Well, they're British, aren't they? This is BFBS, Best of British. Sometimes

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the Sinclair C5 was a great British creation. Well, how about this? Another Blighty Belter from BFBS Best of British. Right.

0: 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This is a recording.
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Steps, Hearsay, Bucks Fizz, A1. We just want to say sorry. To make up for it, we give you the best of British.

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Victorious.

Den. It's full of great traditions, like losing at cricket, apologising, and describing the weather. But what about the music? Here's another winner from BFBS Best.

A1, 5, Liberty X, Hearsay, PJ and Duncan. We definitely won't be playing stuff like that. Only corkers like this on BFBS Best of British.

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We could have some. And he's up there. What's that? Hawaiian noises. He's banging on the bongos like a chimpanzee. 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

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Well, how about this? Another Blighty Belter from BFBS Best of British.

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0: 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Much cooler than you think.
1: Two, three, four. Ooh.

as British as fish and chips. In the rain. What a country. Celebrating Britain's best. This is BFBS, Best of British.

as British as fish and chips in the rain. What a country, celebrating Britannia's best. This is BFBS, Best of British. You want to slap on video?

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Satisfying. Do what you say.

From the land where our best export is politeness. This is BFBS Best of British. Thank you so much for listening. No, really. Thank you.

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Every day so many drinks, such pretty flowers. So tell me, what have I done to deserve this? What have I done to deserve this? What have I, what have I?

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This is BFBS, Best of British.

As a nation, what are we great at? Efficient railways? No. Dry, warm summers? God, no. Incredible cuisine? You're joking. But when it comes to music, we rule the world. So enjoy BFBS, Best of British.

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5: The Prime Minister's future could be decided at a crunch meeting with his top team later. 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There's a cabinet meeting planned this morning, but last night, four junior members of